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San Diego's Classic Rock 101.5 KGB. What's going on? It's Rob. I was looking forward to breaking out my pounding my schnitzel t-shirt for La Mesa Oktoberfest, but didn't make it this year. Kind of bummed out. It's 101.5 KGB.

0: San Diego's Classic Rock 101.5 KGB. What's going on? It's Rob. I hate to be the bearer of bad news, but if you've been waiting to try to win that trip from Metallica's M72 World Tour to Vancouver, where we take care of everything, put you in the snake pit, you know the one we've been talking about. It ends today. So if you have not entered yet, you are down to your final moments to be able to go on iHeartRadio.com, tap on that contest tab, and enter to win that trip, where we're setting you up with a vinyl catalog and a turntable, a signed set list, those incredible tickets to the show, oh, and all your expenses to Vancouver, too. Very, very simple. It's all being furnished by Q Prime, and if you would like to win, do it before midnight tonight.
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0: San Diego's classic rock, 101.5 KGB. What's going on? It's Rob. Man, this heat, huh? Temperatures finally starting to dip down below 90, but this is supposed to last through Thursday. That extreme heat warning in effect until 8 o'clock Thursday night. And it looks like that's around when they're saying it's going to break, maybe into the mid to low 80s by Friday. And then Saturday, Sunday, we get back into like the 80s and 70s. But man alive, it is hot. Stay safe out there.
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What's going on? It's Rob. I told you, today is your last day to listen on the free iHeartRadio app to win your way into Metallica's M72 World Tour opening night up in Vancouver. We will be picking a winner tomorrow, so get there before midnight. Good luck.

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What's going on? 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

0: 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It's 6 terrifying houses, 8 scare zones, hidden speakeasies, coasters after dark, and more, including the all-new I Know What You Did Last Summer, The Final Catch. 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Why is it final? 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Oh, and Area 64 Mothership 2. 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

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What's going on? It's Rob. 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

0: San Diego's classic rock, 101.5 KGB and Led Zeppelin. The extreme heat warning remains in effect through Thursday at 8. We're going to see temperatures back down into the 80s by then. But man, it is going to be hot all week long, and just no reprieve from it. So stay safe out there. Keep hydrated. Again, I know, I just feel like this is like the dad in me telling my kids, like they roll their eyes just like you're doing. I know, Dad. Well, stay hydrated, okay? We're going to do all those things. Yes, we know there's cooling centers. Thank you. This isn't our first rodeo. I know, but it makes me feel better to tell you. So stay safe. 101.5 KGB.
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I said I couldn't do anything about the heat. I mean, today at least cooler than yesterday, but we aren't getting out of the 90s until Wednesday, it looks like. And then by next weekend, should be manageable. Definitely manageable. But I'm over this heat. What about you? It's 101.5 KGB.

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Padres back in town tomorrow. That's right. Game 3 of the NLDS going down at Petco Park. Come on, boys. Get a W. Let's move this thing on. Let's go. Let's go. World Series, here we come. Right? We feeling confident? 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

Feels a little cruel, doesn't it, Blind Melon? Yeah, we know. We would like some rain. Don't have any. Could really use it. That's all I'm saying. Not a lot of it. We don't need flooding rains like they're getting in the Southwest. Just some rain and non-90 degree temperatures. Is that asking too much? It's October, for crying out loud. It's 101.5 KGB.

0: By the way, if you're curious about the Nickelback number one, it's their new song, Rattle the Cage, featuring John 5. That is their first number one since 2014. It's 101.5 KGB. 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

Okay, so the thing I'm seeing the latest on this heat wave, by the way, which it peaked yesterday, so at least we've got that going for us. But some people saying that it could remain abnormally hot through October 15th. I think those people need to, I don't know, move along, please. Move along. They're saying rain might not reach the Southland until November. Are you kidding? It's 101.5 KGB.

0: 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Vancouver, BC, and we're giving you the chance to be there on opening night of Metallica's M72 World Tour. 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

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So there's really no excuse now. And are you picturing the belly buttons already? Me too.

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Service animals are allowed at all facilities, but call ahead and see if pets are allowed, okay? 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

U2 gearing up for another tour, potentially, in support of their new album. 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Meanwhile, Rolling Stones can't decide if they want to go on tour to support Foreign Tongues. From what I hear, they are at a standstill. I don't know who wants to tour. I just know they don't all want to do the same thing.

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Ashley Ryan wrapping up this Sunday with you. Before I go, though, just a reminder to set those alarms because you've got a chance at $1,000 starting tomorrow morning at 6 a.m. We want you to go fund yourself, and we're going to help you do it by giving you 13 chances every single weekday. 13 chances, 6 a.m. to 6 p.m. to win $1,000, and it starts tomorrow at 6, 101.5 KGB. 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
1: I am Rob Brant. So, who is the new permanent Pearl Jam drummer? Is it Abel Boyle Jr.? Great drummer, but indications are that he may not be the guy forever. We'll see. Pearl Jam's better man.

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1: I'm Rob Brad, in for Stacey Walter. And for those of you that continue the weekend, here are the Beastie Boys.
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1: Hey, it's Rob Brandon. 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
2: 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What a treat that would have been. Here's my hero.

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1: I am Rob Brandt in for Stacey Walter. Thanks for stopping by. Appreciate it. Just getting you going for the new day and the new week. Scorpions now. There's no one like you.

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1: Hey, it's Rob Brandt, and you make plans with somebody. How late is too late? You know, always waiting on somebody, right? All of 2,000 adults say 29 minutes exactly is too late. Me, 15 minutes. I'm getting a little mad. Stone Temple Pilots in Crete.

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1: I am Rob Brandt. Their latest leg of the tour takes them to Mexico starting November 20th. It's the Black Crowes. She talks to angels.

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1: 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Joan Jett and the Blackhearts, and we all love rock and roll.

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1: I am Rob Brandt. 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
1: I am Rob Brandt in for Stacey Walter, and in my not-so-humble opinion, from one of the greatest albums ever recorded and known to mankind, the album called Moving Pictures, here's Rush and Tom Sawyer.

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1: I am Rob Brandon. This song reminds me of one of the Tom Petty documentaries. We're talking about drugs. Tom goes, "We don't do them anymore." Then he turned around and looked at the camera and says, "Well, you got me? Mary Jane's Last Dance now."

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1: Hey, it's Rob Brandon for Stacey Walter, and there's no tour for them in 2027, nor any new music coming our way. My guess is John 5 will go do his own thing. Vince Neil will probably put his solo band together. The other guys, I think they're just going to lay low. It's Motley Crue with Dr. Feelgood.

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1: I am Rob Brandt in for Stacey Walter. If you're a basketball fan, I've got a podcast suggestion for you, and I think you're going to dig it. It's called Basketball Etc. It's a new weekly series from NBA journalist Claire DeLune. It moves beyond debate shows and stat breakdowns to explore the people, culture, and unexpected stories surrounding basketball. It starts this Wednesday. It's a 30-episode season. It'll tackle everything from mindfulness in basketball and the secret lives of NBA mascots.
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1: I am Rob Brandt, and it seems like he's been working on it forever. Lenny, when's the new album coming out? Is it even done? Just Fly Away.

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5: Well, South 15 is starting to slow down a little bit more through Temecula. Once you get past that lower 79, it picks up. West 52 still looking great on the summit. No problems out of our South Bay, North 5 and the 805.
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10: I'm Rob Brandt and for Stacey Walter. Appreciate you hanging out with me. New work day. New work week. I hope it's great for you. Be nice. You're stained. It's been a while.

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0: Here we go. Happy Monday, everybody. Happy Monday. We've made it through the weekend. That's right. Yeah, applause. It's KGB Mornings. It's TD. It's Kat. It's Fletch. I am TD. Kat, right across the desk. I was going to say board. We don't have a board in front
1: meow,
0: of us.
1: Meow, meow.
0: Meow, meow. And then on the board, as always, there he is, Mr. Ding Dong himself, Fletch. Did you guys have a good weekend?
1: I had an okay weekend. It was nothing special, in my opinion.
0: Yeah, see, quick time out on that.
1: What?
0: You were at the Sound last night.
1: I was. I went and saw Michelle Branch last night. Goodbye to you.
0: Nailed it.
1: Thank you.
0: Nailed it. However, you did bury the lead in that, which we'll get to that in just a little bit here.
1: Oh,
0: because
1: no.
0: I have friends who also went.
1: Oh, no
0: and
1: way.
0: And thankfully shared some video because you left out one very huge important part of the whole night.
1: What did I leave out?
0: Just wait and see. Okay. Just wait and see. Fletch, you had a great weekend.
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0: Honestly.
2: Crazy.
0: The worst possible ways you could lose games.
1: Yeah, both were awful endings.
0: I mean, my God. My God. Which, you know what, I guess we should just do it here. Let's take a little breather. And then let's dive into it. A very, very sweaty place. We'll towel off, though. Don't worry. We'll provide towels for everyone. It's the Fletch Zone next on the KGB.
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0: There is a place beyond reason, beyond logic, beyond sweat stains and the stench of an office chair that Kat refuses to not only use, but even touch, even get near.
1: Just like to push it with my foot.
0: Yes, over into a fire and let it burn. You are about to enter a dimension where sports collide with nonsense, a visit to a McDonald's play place of the loudest free shirts you could ever imagine, and where every road, no matter where it begins, somehow leads back to Brock Purdy. You have just crossed over into
2: the Fletch Zone!
0: We're Fletch. Talk sports. Let us down easy.
3: Sorry, TD, about your Broncos yesterday. You know, when object with unmovable force reaches something max velocity, the Niners beat the Broncos yesterday. That's TD's team versus my team. So, ha-ha! Yeah.
1: What was the final score?
3: We won
0: 24-14.
3: I believe that's right.
0: Oh. Wow. Wow. Do you notice how much flack he gives you for saying we on a team, and all of a sudden,
1: yes,
0: it just popped out.
1: Thank
0: hey,
1: you, TD, because Fletch does. Anytime I say we, if I'm talking about the Padres, SDFC, maybe my Seahawks.
0: Breaking news.
3: I actually believe I am on the San Francisco 49ers.
0: That's just a San Francisco 49er.
1: He did jersey.
3: You know
1: up
3: how many
1: yesterday.
3: Calories I dispel of during a 49ers game running around my house? All right, anywho. Padres are down 0-2 after losing twice in Milwaukee. Rough weekend, man. Game one, the Padres were down by one run. This was on Saturday. Heading into the top of the ninth inning, Ty France is up to bat after they get a couple runners on base. He hits an absolute moonshot home run.
0: It truly should have been the longest home run ever hit in human history.
3: They have broken down the metrics off of where the ball left his bat, how fast it was going. It would have easily cleared the home run fence, except it hit the stupid roof of American Family Field and falls back into the field of play, caught by Jackson Churio.
1: It bounced like right down, which was right outside of the wall.
3: Yeah, so the rules do clearly state in the rule book for that stadium that is an out, and it sucks. That is a terrible way to lose a playoff game, but the Padres figured out a way to do it.
0: If there was no roof on it, it would have broken a car windshield. I mean, that thing was just going.
3: It would have been a home run. I don't know how
1: much and the Padres had one on base, so that would have
3: taken the lead.
1: Yeah.
0: It would have been up. It would have been up 4-3, and then Sunday rolls around.
3: So game two does roll around. The Padres actually have a one-run lead heading into the bottom of the ninth inning, and their closer, the best pitcher in baseball all year long, Mason Miller, he pitched a flawless eighth inning. We found out afterwards the plan was always for him to go six outs in this game because he did not throw in game one. Well, in the ninth inning, he walks the bases loaded, and then he gives up the game-winning hit to none other than the same guy who caught the ball off of Ty France's botched home run, 22-year-old Jackson Churio. Padres tail 2-0 in the series. Every game is now must-win for the Padres. They get back at it tomorrow at Petco Park. Nick Pivetta on the mound.
0: If they win tomorrow, they play again Thursday in San Diego?
3: Yes. And two games in San Diego, one more potentially back in Milwaukee.
1: I mean, both games have been so close. I feel like, especially with home field advantage, we should be able to take one game back at least tomorrow.
3: Hopefully.
0: Man, yeah. Well, we gotta
1: take
0: three
1: degrees.
0: Back.
3: Yeah. Just put the pressure on him, man. Win the next two and then take it back to Milwaukee. It would be tomorrow and Wednesday, not tomorrow and Thursday.
1: Okay.
0: Oh, tomorrow. Oh, that's what I was thinking. I'm already moving ahead. I just want the week to end, guys. I just want the week to end.
1: Well, bad news for you. It's only Monday.
0: Oh, man. It does feel like a Wednesday or a Thursday already. Well, here we go, I guess. Go Padres. We're going to dig into that a little more. We also got Monday Night Football we got to unpack. But Spirit Halloween has revealed the hottest costumes of the season. And yes, it is already Halloween time. We'll get into it next on the KGB.
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2: South 15, heavy traffic through Temecula from the 215 to the lower 79, and then it picks up after that, looking pretty nice all the way through Escondido. East County is okay. 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

0: 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Spirit Halloween reveals the hottest costumes of the season. Kat, do you have a Halloween costume picked out already?
1: I actually have been trying to decide what I'm going to wear, and no, I don't have anything picked.
0: Nothing there. How about Fletch? You got anything picked out? You and Kendall doing a couple's costume?
2: Not as of now. I'm thinking Happy Gilmore this year.
0: What's Kendall going to be?
2: I don't know.
0: You guys don't have to do a couple pairing?
2: No, she goes up and spends it with our nieces and nephews, and I'm usually here for work.
0: You're just dressed up at home for no reason.
2: Bingo.
0: That's nice. Well, the number one costume this year, according to Spirit Halloween, Spider-Man. Number two is Toy Story. Number three, K-pop Demon Hunters.
1: Oh. And
0: if somebody came dressed to the door as a K-pop Demon Hunter, I probably wouldn't know where they were from.
1: I wouldn't know what it was either, but I'm sure it's a cool costume.
0: Well, the hottest couple costume of the year is Hannah and Garrett from Off Campus.
1: Oh.
0: Which,
2: who?
0: Did you ever watch Off Campus on Netflix?
2: No.
1: I haven't either.
0: Great show. It's a great show.
1: Yeah, you've talked about it, TD. I mean, I was going to say, I heard it's good. It was from TD.
0: Yeah, that's

0: 101.5 KGB. Turns out, Kat, you're off the hook. I was angry at you at the start of the show because I said you buried the lead last night. You were hanging out. You went to go see Michelle Branch at the Sound in Del Mar.
1: Yes.
0: But you were holding out on me.
1: In what way?
0: I thought Lisa Loeb was there.
1: Oh, no. She popped up as a surprise guest performer with Michelle Branch the night previously in Los Angeles.
0: Of course.
1: LA always gets all of the surprise performers.
0: Oh, man.
2: But yeah, are you a big Lisa Loeb fan?
0: Who isn't a big Lisa Loeb fan?
1: I know the song that she covers for Lisa Loeb, but I don't even know
2: who Lisa Loeb is.
1: You might know the song.
0: Stay, Flash. Parentheses, I missed you, close parentheses.
1: I miss you.
0: Really hear what I want.
2: I do know that song. That's a good song.
0: Right? Right? You know, Lisa's walking around in her sweater dress and she pulls the sleeves down over her hands because she's so cold.
1: Yeah, so they did the song together in LA on Saturday night.
0: So I had a friend that posted the video and then I saw that it wasn't here. So
1: great.
0: I saw it first thing this morning. I was upset that you didn't send Lisa Loeb videos.
1: Oh.
0: Yeah, it was going to be a bad, bad day. But luckily. But how was Michelle Branch?
1: I really enjoyed the show. I've never seen her before. And I had that CD when I must have been like 12 because I knew every song last night. I had a great time.
0: I have also seen Michelle Branch. I met Michelle Branch. It was, you know, we're backstage. No big deal, guys. No big deal.
2: They used to sell her albums at Starbucks.
0: They did? You know what? Yeah. I forgot they used to do that.
1: Like the CD.
2: Yeah, exactly.
0: They used to have CDs for sale at Starbucks. Remember when they had the free code where you could get a free download from Apple Music?
2: That was cool.
0: That was awesome.
1: Remember when they used to have like chairs and cozy environments at Starbucks?
0: Yes. Our Starbucks had a fireplace.
2: You know what's kind of wild about Kat? She rode solo to see Michelle Branch.
0: Wait, you did?
1: Yeah, I went by myself.
2: I cannot imagine going to a concert solo.
1: I go to concerts by myself all the time because my friends never want to go to any concerts. It's so lame of them.
0: 100% by yourself you went to Michelle Branch?
1: Yeah.
0: Were you just looking for a cry fest? What was going on?
1: No, I've never seen her before and I wanted to see her.
0: You couldn't find anybody else?
1: I asked like my four closest friends and they're all lame.
0: What did you ask them before or after you bought tickets?
1: After.
0: So you had an extra ticket?
1: No, I only bought one ticket for myself.

0: 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And you're probably wondering, wow, where did Rich go? Well, do you remember Brokeback Mountain when you said the words, "I wish I could quit you"? Well, Rich wished that as well, and it worked. Yeah, so he bailed on us.
1: Last thing he said to us was, "I got to go pick up some cigarettes. You guys hang tight."
0: I'll be right back. I'll be right back.
1: I haven't heard from him since.
0: Just going to get a gallon of milk, Fletch, and I'll see you in just a few minutes. He's gone.
2: I will say, I think that he is feeling some quitting guilt because he texted us more than usual over the weekend.
0: Yeah, I thought so too.
1: I think that was the record for the longest text I've ever received on my phone.
0: But yeah, it was a lot of scrolls. And so Friday, Rich said goodbye. He's following his hearts and dreams so he can go work in the business world and carry a briefcase, I think, that he'll fill with McDonald's toys and
1: those yellow legal pads.
0: Oh yeah, definitely a yellow legal pad. Mm-hmm. He's got to carry that around. Maybe a whistle. Don't know why, but seems like he would.
2: Yeah.
0: No, I don't know.
2: Coach things.
0: But now he went off. He's actually got a cool gig. The NFL contacted him. He's a former NFL player, and there was some things that he could help out with here in the medical industry. And he's a medical guy. I mean, we all know that,
2: right?
0: So he's
2: super
0: gone.
2: Professional, so he's dude. Gone.
0: So he left us here to our own devices to cook in studio and I guess put holes in the wall. He did a lot of that.

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0: 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Did we break records at all? It seemed like it was the hottest weekend on planet Earth.
1: I do think that Saturday we broke a record for the hottest day recorded on October. Was that the 4th?
0: Look at
1: or
0: us.
1: The 3rd?
2: Yesterday.
0: Saturday was the 3rd, yeah.
2: Niners-Broncos game in the Bay Area was the hottest game time temperature ever in San Francisco.
1: No way.
2: At Levi's Stadium.
1: So what? It's hot in Northern California, too?
2: Yeah.
0: Well,
2: yeah.
0: Do you know the temperature up there? Or do you know what it was?
2: It felt like 100 degrees inside the stadium.
0: Man, oh, man. It was, I think it was like 104 at my house on Saturday.
1: Well, I was looking at the temps. It was 105 at the airport, 108 in Balboa Park, and I'm in North Park, which is... right by Balboa Park.
0: 108 in Balboa Park?
2: Dude, you don't understand, TD. On Saturday, driving from my house to Snapdragon Stadium, it's about a 15-minute drive, so hopefully the car has time to acclimate. When I got into the parking lot at Snapdragon, 105 degrees.
0: Ooh, man.
2: And I was outside for 3 hours.
0: It was quite warm. I will say,
1: though,
0: I do think our inland North County listeners, along with myself, think, we're kind of used to the 100 degrees. We see it during the summer. Maybe not in October, so.
2: 105 is different. The difference between 100 and 105 is more than 5 degrees.
0: Or it is 5.
1: Feels like more than 5.
0: Do you think it really is that much of a difference?
2: Yes, 100%. I've done plenty of pregame shows from Snapdragon Stadium. They've been hot, too.
1: Did it feel unbearable?
2: It was unbearable. That's the word.
0: Well, it's not really cooling down much today.
1: No, it is, because it's going to be like 95 today. So that 10 degrees is a big difference.
0: 95 downtown.
1: Yeah.
0: It says 97 here at the station. Tomorrow, 94. Wednesday, 90. I guess Wednesday, Thursday, it finally gets in the 80s here in San Diego.
1: Poor cats. My apartment is like an oven.
0: You did this to your cats.
1: What do you mean?
0: You took out the air conditioner.
1: Yeah, well, to build a catio for them.
0: It's 105 degrees outside of the catio.
1: I do have a little portable window AC unit. It just doesn't work that well.
0: Because you took out the actual AC unit.
1: I don't think that one works, from what I had heard. I never tried it.
0: You ripped it out on somebody saying, I don't know if it works. Could have just been unplugged.
1: Yeah, I needed a catio.
0: But they don't use it. You, in fact, did not need a catio.
1: Not when it's 105 outside.

0: 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It's KGB Mornings here with TD, Kat, and Fletch. And there's a startup company up in Northern California here. They made a robot. And I feel like they're getting closer with the robots of something that we'll actually want to buy and have a robot in our house, but they're not quite there. The robot is called Taku or Taku. It is a laundry robot. All it does is wash your clothes.
1: Uh-huh.
0: It'll fold everything.
1: Oh.
0: They said it will also chop vegetables, which seems random for my laundry robot. But it's just a little dude. He's got kind of a human body with human arms and tracks for feet.
2: Dude.
1: Okay. So, if you got that kind of robot, can he do laundry in the communal laundry room?
0: You know what?
1: Take it down the stairs.
0: down the stairs,
1: scan
0: I'm saying
1: with,
0: no.
1: Scan with your laundry app and pay the fee.
0: Yeah, I think he just does it right in the laundry room.
1: You'd have to have in-unit laundry.
0: You'd have to, yeah.
2: So mad if we have to get like 10 different robots for all the things we want them to do. Like we have to get a laundry robot, a cleaning robot, a bathroom robot.
0: Good point.
2: A cooking robot.
1: Yeah, Fletch. No, you just want one all-encompassing robot.
2: There you go.
1: Yeah. If you're going to have one.
0: Fletch makes a good point there. You don't want to have it because we already have like Roomba.
2: And then everyone's going to have its own subscription. You're going to have to pay $15.99 a month for each of these robots.
1: Oh my gosh.
2: I want one robot.
0: You know what?
2: Fletch's name shall be Joffrey. And he will do all the cooking, cleaning, and everything else.
0: See, you're touching on it right there. To me, I thought if there's going to be one robot they're going to make, you need to make the cooking robot.
1: Oh, I would much rather have a cooking robot, yes.
0: But I want the robot to not only cook, I want it to choose what I'm going to eat. And so I don't have to go through the hours of what do you feel like?
1: What do you feel like? You want it to create the menu?
0: Oh, yeah.
1: And you spend hours deciding what you want to eat, TD?
2: That's called marriage, Kat.
0: Yeah, I would say yes. Yeah.
1: There's a back and forth of what you're going to eat for hours?
2: Not a back and forth. One-way discussion. And it's, hey, would you like to do this? No.
0: No.
2: Would you like to do this? No. Would you like to do this? No.
0: And then
2: tell me what you want.
0: And then you say, what do you feel like? I don't care. That's the response. That's what it goes on for on and on and on forever.
1: Wow.
0: So I want the robot to choose what we're going to eat. Now, I would have to put parameters in of, uh-huh. I like chicken nuggets.
1: And maybe a short list of parameters for you, TD.
0: I like frozen breaded chicken patties. And I do like hamburgers.
1: A frozen breaded chicken patty is a chicken nugget.
0: A big chicken nugget, though. It's not just a little tiny guy. But I would say, sure, I guess so. I could eat that just naked and dip that into some barbecue sauce. I'd be fine with that if my robot made that. Now, I've already come up with a name, so I don't know if there's a startup business there. But check this out. The Crockbot. Huh? Huh?
2: That's not even a lap. That's too good.
0: Thank you very much. So somebody better fire off a crock bot and get that to my kitchen, I guess. I don't want it on tracks, though. I want it to walk around like a human being, if that's okay.
1: Sure. That's
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1: 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Car fire on North 5 at Old Town. That is over in the center divider with a backup approaching there. North 805 is stop and go out of Bonita up to the 8. And South 15 heavy from the 78 down into RB. 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
2: Thanks, Kat. We got SeaWorld Hello Screen tickets coming up in about 15 minutes. And tonight is Monday Night Football. Why is this game happening? And is there anything else we can watch?
1: What? What's wrong with it?
2: Wow, you'll understand. Coming up next.

0: 101.5 KGB. We got some tickets we're giving away. SeaWorld Hollow Scream tickets. Kat, you like the haunted houses? You like to be scared at Halloween?
1: Okay, so as a person that doesn't, it's not really my number one holiday or even probably my top five, and I don't like scary movies, but I do like to go through like a haunted corn maze.
0: Halloween is not in your top five holidays.
1: No.
0: What are your top five?
2: Labor Day.
1: Arbor Day. Christmas, Thanksgiving.
0: Okay, that's two.
1: 4th of July.
0: Okay, we got three.
1: Probably Labor Day.
0: Crazy. All right. Labor Day is number four.
1: What other holidays are there?
0: I don't know, but it's not Halloween. Oh, you've listed four.
1: Oh, New Year's, of course.
0: New Year's?
1: And New Year's is above Labor Day.
0: Okay, switch Labor Day and New Year's. Labor Day rounds out your Labor Day, your top five holiday. Just blowing away Halloween. If only SeaWorld could have a Labor Day celebration.

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1: A homicide investigation is underway in PB this morning after one person was found shot dead.
2: Whoa.
1: Early this morning right near Crystal Pier. Yeah,
2: oh,
1: scary situation there. And the San Diego State Aztecs are going to remember their historic first Pac-12 conference game. They were riddled with injuries. They were down 14 at the half, and then they come back and win 31-29.
2: That's
1: over
2: awesome.
1: Heavily favored Texas State. And just when it appeared that San Diego might finally get that Roscoe's Chicken and Waffles more than after. I mean, it's been a decade of delays and, oh, it's going to open whatever year. Has not happened. Well, now apparently the property that it sits on is in foreclosure.
2: No.
1: For nearly, well, it's over $21 million in unpaid, I don't know, fees. Currently, I guess it's not just to one person. It's to multiple places.
2: Oh, so they're in big-time debt.
1: Yeah, but Roscoe's
2: is... just finally get the sign-up on the building?
1: Literally.
2: That was a big deal a few weeks ago.
1: Right. Man, it's sad, but Roscoe's is saying that this will not stop anything from
2: $21 million dollars in debt isn't going to stop them?
1: I don't know.
2: The property going into foreclosure?
3: Start a GoFundMe.
1: Yeah.
3: I'll contribute.
1: Yeah. I mean, if it goes up for foreclosure, it would go up for auction, which means we could buy it.
3: Let's go!
1: We could own the property that Roscoe's
3: is at. Roscoe's. We'll come up with a better name.
1: What would be a better name than Roscoe's? It's a super cool name.
3: I don't know. Fried Chicky Chick.
2: We'll have to workshop that.
1: Right now, I don't hate it.
3: It's not bad.
1: That's all I'm saying. Fried Chicky Chick.
2: FCC?
1: You know, it works. It's a good tie-in with us.
2: It's
1: a good tie-in with radio. Also, a good tie-in that we love, SeaWorld San Diego. We got Howl-O-Scream tickets right now if you want to go to SeaWorld's Howl-O-Scream. Happening now through the end of the month, I guess. Mm-hmm. I don't have the copy in front of me, which is
2: November
1: fine.
2: I think it's
1: November 1st. There it is. You got it. Be calling number 10 right now, 888-570-1015. We're going to send you to SeaWorld Howl-O-Scream.
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4: 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North 5 stop and go from 8th Street up to the 163 and West 8 bumper to bumper from the 125 out to the 805 interchange. 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

0: It's time for Sounds Fake. It's brought to you by Palomar Health Medical Group, where we look at some popular health fads and then we see if they're fact or fiction. Chia seed water, often called the internal shower. You guys ever heard of this?
1: I've never heard it be called an internal shower. But yeah, like people do chia seed overnight oats, and you're supposed to always soak your chia seeds in some sort of liquid so that they expand before you consume them.
0: That's exactly correct. Fletch, have you ever tried this?
2: No, but I had a roommate who was an ultra marathoner in college, and he had chia seeds every day.
1: Oh, yeah, good for stored energy for your
2: every
1: long
2: day.
1: Runs.
0: Wow. Apparently, this a popular internet fad where people soak chia seeds in water. You drink it for rapid weight loss and better digestion. Does that sound like that could be something true with chia seeds?
1: I think yes. Sounds true.
0: You are correct, actually. So this actually does work, but it's not like it's magic. Chia seeds absorb up to 10 to 12 times their weight in water. So when they expand in the glass, if you drink them too soon, which people usually do, they keep expanding in your stomach. So they physically take up space.
1: And so then you feel fuller.
0: Yes,
1: you
0: feel fuller, you eat less. They also slow down your digestion.
2: Like nature's Ozempic.
0: Yeah, so this is where the problem lies with it, where medical professionals actually say, don't do this.
1: Oh.
0: Because
1: it backs you up.
0: They back you up.
1: I thought this was good for digestion. I was going to suggest it to you, Fletch, but we can't get you backed up anymore.
0: Wow. Called out for some personal things happening here in studio.
1: If we need a 10-minute timer, things are backed up already.

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0: Yeah, a little GNR to get the Monday started right here. 115 KGB. Kat on the show here. You've been part of the team for pushing 2 years, right?
1: Yeah, it has been 2 years.
0: Okay. You've been single for 2 years.
1: Oh, longer than that.
0: Okay, well, with us, and we have committed to finding you a man.
1: No. I, at times in my life, have committed to finding a man, and sometimes you just don't find one.
0: We did say we would do that. Now, Fletch, we've been going about this all wrong. I don't know why we haven't thought of this, but we have let you down.
1: Well, yeah, you guys let me down regularly.
0: Well, in fact, here, let's do this.
1: Oh, no, what's the way?
0: We're going to get some Billy Joel, and then I'm going to explain to you what we're going to do. And we're going to find you a man. In fact, you'll be married, I believe, by September. Yeah.
1: Of next year?
0: Of this year.
1: September already passed.
0: Oh, wait. What year month is it?
1: It's October.
0: Oh, yeah. It'll be September. September of next year. September of next year.

0: 105 KGB. It has been our mission here as a show to find Kat a man, and we have failed.
1: Well, yeah, you guys have definitely failed the mission. You haven't even tried.
0: That's why you fail.
1: But it's fair. I
2: haven't
1: tried
2: either. Brian's name 10 times.
0: Thank you, Fletch.
2: He's a little bit of a disaster.
1: See, yes. Every time you guys mention somebody, you follow it up with why they would be a terrible partner.
0: Well, we got to try somewhere. We got to try someone somewhere. Uh-huh. And I don't know why we have never thought of this before. Fletch, we need to sign Kat up for The Bachelor.
2: That's the plan.
0: That's The Bachelor.
2: It's going to be versus 20 other chicks.
1: Yeah, I think I've aged out of The Bachelor.
0: No,
2: 36 years old.
0: No. So check it out.
2: You are 36 adjacent.
0: Right?
1: That's true.
0: The new Bachelor is going to be Dr. Mike Warshavsky, who was, I guess, voted the sexiest man alive in 2015.
1: Okay.
0: That was 10 years ago. I mean,
1: yeah, that's a while ago.
0: He
1: just showed me a picture. He's a good-looking guy. He looks dapper.
0: Yeah, I mean, I guess. It doesn't really look like a bachelor to me, but it doesn't really matter because you're going to marry the guy.
1: Here's why I couldn't go on The Bachelor, you guys. Once it gets down to, like, the top three, let's assume I'm in it.
0: Oh, you're going to stab somebody.
1: Oh, I would not be able to handle the jealousy of knowing that you're on a date with somebody else and I'm just sitting in the house. I can't even, like, scroll, just twiddling my thumbs, wondering what you guys are up to.
0: That's fine.
1: Isn't it once you get to the final two, it's fantasy suite? So then What if you have the second night of fantasy suite?
2: But
1: I know that you were just with somebody else the night before. Oh, gross.
0: I didn't think about that.
2: However, it's like the final four. They go on like overnight trips with all the final four.
1: Yeah. Meet the family. I'm like, you just met this other girl's mom yesterday.
0: It won't matter. So here's what's going to happen. You're going to cause all kinds of drama in there when you get to the top three. And then they'll make you the bachelorette.
1: Ooh,
0: and then they get to do that.
1: I like that better. I like to have the options versus me being an option.
0: All right. But all applicants must be over 21. Check.
1: Uh-huh.
0: Must be legal resident of the U.S. or Canada.
1: Uh-huh.
0: Okay, check.
1: Yes.
0: You must have a passport.
1: Got it.
0: Okay. I don't know about this one. Convicted of a felony in the last 10 years.
1: I've never been convicted of a felony ever.
0: All right.
1: Although
2: they do pump those contestants full of booze and you don't drink.
1: Oh, yeah. I wonder if you're even allowed to be a sober person on there. That would probably be a red flag.
0: I don't think that's in the rules that you have to drink alcohol.
1: Well, they can't put it in the rules, but it's like once you're in the casting, they're like, you don't drink. You're not going to be that crazy on screen.
0: Listen, you check every box here. You qualify as single. You're not an employee of ABC Television. you're not running for office.
1: It's crazy, TD. Every guy I go on a date with tells me that I check every box, and then I never hear from him again.
0: Well, here's also
1: it's
0: the good
1: fascinating.
0: News. This is actually the best news of the whole thing, is you don't have to apply. It actually says nominate someone. So,
1: thing.
0: Fletch and I can fill it out next.
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1: Looking at the roads, this report is sponsored by Sports San Diego. West 52 is heavy out of Santee over the summit. West 8, stop and go from La Mesa out to Mission Valley. North 805 going to be bumper to bumper from Plaza up through North Park. The National University Bill Walton Classic is coming to Pechanga Arena November 7th. 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

0: KGB Mornings with TD Cat and Fletch. And Fletch, I want to be part of your wife's book club. It sounds right to me. No reading, apparently. You just go to the movies?
1: No, I'm putting things together with my wife's book club because that's what they call it. They say it's a book club, and they'll read whatever the popular one is right now. Kat, you were just talking about Verity, the movie, which has a couple of famous people in it. But they read that book, or so they say.
0: Dakota Johnson's in it. Oh, and Anne Hathaway.
1: And Anne Hathaway, yeah. And then they all went to go see the movie. Now, my wife...

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1: Cirque du Soleil, back in San Diego for the first time in 8 years. Luzia?
2: Luzia, I think.
1: Yep, that means loser.
2: No, it does not.
1: Oh, I have no idea. Luzia, presented inside of a specially designed 2,600-seat circus tent at the Del Mar Fairgrounds. It's going to be happening from February 3rd to March 7th. Cool. If you want tickets, it looks like pre-sale tickets go on sale today. So, man, you better jump on it quick. I feel like that will sell out very, very fast.
2: Yeah, I think Cirque du Soleil is one of the coolest things that you can go and watch live because it's amazing how acrobatic these people are.
1: I've never seen it. I mean, it looks wild to me.
2: Oh, yeah. I mean, it's fascinating to watch.
1: Fletch, have you ever seen a Cirque du Soleil out in Vegas?
3: Every time we're in Vegas, my wife says she wants to go, and then every time we look at the tickets, they're $220.
2: It's not cheap, but I will say it's worth it.
1: I will also say any show in Vegas is so expensive.
3: It's crazy.
1: Crazy. Crazy. Norway's government said this morning it wants a temporary ban on the use of smart glasses, at least in certain public places, citing privacy concerns. Parks, beaches, museums, shopping centers, schools, daycares, healthcare facilities, gyms, and public events. It wants to submit a bill as soon as possible to make this a full ban, but yeah, they don't want you wearing them.
2: I agree in some of those places. Healthcare, yes. Nobody needs to be recording you while you're at the doctor. Daycares, those are kids there.
1: Yeah, I mean, I get it. But where are you going to wear the smart glasses? At home?
2: Well, at home, maybe you're walking out. Maybe you're shopping, bopping, doing something.
1: Bopping?
2: Yeah.
1: What's that? Like we put like big inflatable things on your hands?
2: That's when sometimes you say to your friends you want to go bop around Mission Valley. And that's so maybe you get some food, maybe you shop.
1: Do you say shopping and bopping?
2: Yeah, you say you want to shop and bop.
1: So, bop is a verb.
2: I guess.
3: It's all my San Diego friends. Kat's from Seattle. She says weird things.
1: Yeah, no kidding.
3: You just kind of roll with it.
2: Bopping. No, I feel like I adopted bop here in San Diego.
3: You know, let's just bop around and get some bagels.
2: Bop around.
1: Just maybe a new it's like Candace Beg.
2: Bopping is like you don't really have too much of a plan. It's like you can kind of get into whatever happens.
1: Mm. Just bopping. All willy-nilly. Mm-hmm. All free. All free and fancy free. Disney Marvel Studios Avengers Endgame is once again the highest grossing movie ever. It has now overtaken Avatar 2.5

0: $1.9255 billion now is what it's made because they re-released this thing. So it's now made more money than Avatar as they're leading up to Avengers Doomsday.
1: They call it the Avengers Encore is what they're calling it. And they made it to where the Russo brothers who direct these things, they said it's required viewing if you want to be fully caught up for what happens in the new Avengers Doomsday movie. Uh-huh. However, they changed one scene.
0: They changed one scene, and
1: what's it's like a couple of words spoken. I don't know. I haven't seen it. But people are mad because they made it seem like they're re-releasing it and adding a couple of scenes. They just tweaked one scene. And so people are saying it was a total ripoff, but everyone went to see it again.
0: Well, you're going to want to see this. Six terrifying houses, eight scare zones, hidden speakeasies, coasters after dark, and a whole lot more, including the I Know What You Did Last Summer, the final catch, and Area 64 mothership. That is all happening at SeaWorld Howl of Scream. And we have a four-pack of tickets right now, actually. Pick up the phone and dial 888-570-1015. Let's do caller number 10. Good idea.
2: Nice.
0: It's a good idea. Call number 10. You're going to go to SeaWorld Howl of Scream right now. Pick up the phone. I do enjoy me some haunted houses, some mazes, pumpkin carving, huh?
2: Ooh, I like that.
0: Already bought pumpkins. Nobody.

0: say, that may be the best one-hit wonder in history. Yeah. I mean, that's a good song. That is a good song. They should have had a follow-up to something. Congrats to Lee out in La Mesa. Or no, I'm sorry, Lemon Grove. I like to call it Lehman Grove.
1: Lots of lemons.
0: Lots of lemons, lots of groves. The candy you should be handing out for Halloween, there is a list, according to DoorDash, of everyone's favorite candy in every state. And the top one you need to fill your bowl with this year.

0: KHB Mornings with TD, Kat, and Fletch, and we're looking at DoorDash's breakdown of the nation's favorite candy. Number one, any guesses on the number one candy in America?
1: Snickers.
0: No, not
2: actually. I was going Reese's.
0: Wait, hold on. One, two, three. Snickers didn't make the top four. Wow. And Fletch wins. Reese's. Reese's peanut butter cups. Ding, ding, ding.
1: Oh, yum. They are. I mean, who doesn't love a Reese's?
0: Yeah, Reese's is pretty good. I will say that. Hershey's milk chocolate bars is number two. M&M's coming in at number three, which...
1: solid. That's a solid choice.
0: Yeah, but wouldn't you say peanut M&M's?
1: I would say peanut butter M&M's. Those ones, fuego.
0: Yeah, I do like the peanut butter as well, but we're talking about the nation. I guess peanut butter. Mm-hmm. Now, do you ever see those individually wrapped for Halloween?
1: Never, no.
2: Oh, yeah. No, they have the fun size.
0: They do?
2: Mm-hmm.
0: All right. Okay.
2: Not like an individually singular M&M wrap, but they have insane. The little fun size package.
0: You're going to hand out one singular M&M for Halloween?
2: Dude, but they do have the small bags.
1: Where it has like eight of them in there.
2: No, like 24.
0: 24? What are you, handing that? That's like a full-size bag.
1: That's a full-size like candy bar equivalent. Is that what you're talking about?
2: I feel like there's 100 in those.
0: I
1: 100,
0: have,
1: I think, is a big overestimate.
0: Okay, we're going to have to buy a bag, and we're going to count them because there is no way your expectations are wildly off, or you call the single serving bag is actually the one, the share
1: the family
0: bag.
1: Size,
0: yeah, that's the one. So either way, that's what Fletch is grabbing. But that is not the number one candy here in California. The number one candy in California that you're supposed to hand out on Halloween because it's the one everybody loves is Red Vines. Which
1: what?
0: Have you seen a Halloween size Red Vine ever?
1: Either. Is it Twizzlers?
2: No.
0: It's Twizzler.
1: It's Twizzler, right. Is that really small package, not a Red Vine.
0: So are people expecting you to give that, you know, that square box? They're like a buck a box.
1: Oh, and you just pull one out?
0: No. Yeah.
2: I think at your house.
0: This is also wild. Is that what you do? You hand out singular Red Vines
1: at
0: your house?
1: Well, I don't hand out candy at all because I live in a gated apartment complex.
2: Line up your entire hallway leading to your front door with the giant Costco circular Red Vine tubs. And you give each one of those kids
1: You give them a few sticks.
2: No, you give them a tub.
0: You give them a whole tub. Do with the tub. Okay. It's about 10 bucks a tub.
1: Is it 10 a tub?
0: Mm-hmm. I will say that is the elite Red Vine out of the tub.
1: I do enjoy those.
0: They're soft. They're ready to go.
1: Also, I'm fasting today, so I am starving.
0: Everything sounds good.
1: Yeah, it does.
0: The other thing is the rope Red Vines. They're always soft and fresh.
1: I do enjoy those.
0: Oh, God. We've got to run to 7-Eleven.

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0: All right, I have successfully secured a standard size peanut M&M bag.
1: Okay.
0: I have a standard size M&M bag. I can't find the fun size peanut M&M bags here at 101.5 KGB, as there's now a heated debate about how many candy pieces are within each bag, because Fletch, you are wildly shooting over these expectations, which should be here.
2: Been doing the math in my head a little bit. I'm thinking a standard size M&M bag, you know, the little sleeve that's about the size of a bookmark.
1: Uh-huh.
2: I feel
1: yeah.
2: like that is going to be 61 M&Ms.
1: Earlier you said 100.
0: Normal M&Ms.
2: Yeah, I was wrong about that. Normal M&Ms. I'm going to say 61.
0: But you were wrong because you looked it up, or because you rethought how many M&Ms you consume?
2: Rethought how many I consume. And I'm thinking, like, I go full mouthfuls at a time straight out the bag. And I'm thinking I get three or four of them.
1: I'm going to say 49.
0: So you're doing 20 pieces at a pour?
2: I think so.
0: Wait, Kat, you're saying 29?
1: 49. In a standard bag, I think there's 49 M&Ms.
0: We're going to have to
1: break this. But not like the big peanut M&Ms, not the bigger peanut butter M&Ms, just the standard little dudes.
0: How many are in the peanut butter M&Ms for you?
1: That's probably closer to like 27.
2: See, I was saying 40 on that one.
0: Okay, so remember these numbers so I can write them down. Fun size M&Ms, standard M&Ms. How many's in a fun size bag?
1: Like 12 at the max.
2: 17 to 18.
0: Okay, how about the peanut butter M&Ms in a fun size?
1: Like 6.
2: 10.
0: It's like there's about 8 in there for me. These are the hardest ones to find. I'm now on Amazon looking for peanut butter M&Ms.
1: Nobody buys candy on Amazon. There's a store down the road. You guys buy candy on Amazon?
2: All my candy.
1: What?
0: Candy arriving today.

0: 101.5 KGB. According to a report by Rover, which I always go there to get my dog news, the most popular dog in San Diego is...
1: Oh, it's got to be the Golden Doodle. I feel like everybody has those.
0: I would have thought that too. I would have thought Golden Doodle.
2: In San Diego specifically, the dogs we get from TJ are Terrier mixes.
0: Okay. Well, it's the Golden Retriever.
1: Oh, it's still the Golden Retriever. I feel like that's the U.S. dog.
0: It's a good dog, man. Golden Retriever is a solid, solid dog. Mm-hmm. I would agree with you. Anything north of the 52 is the Golden Doodle. Has to be.
1: I know several people south of the 52 with Golden Doodles.
0: I know someone north of the 52 with a Golden Doodle.
1: You?
0: Me.
2: What's his name? Hunter?
0: Hunter.
2: He's the forgotten about dog in your household, though. You guys pay him no attention.
0: He's there.
2: That's what I'm saying. For years, it was Wilson, and Wilson took up the entirety of your life.
0: Uh-huh.
2: Unfortunately, Wilson passed.
0: Uh-huh.
2: We don't need to talk about that.
0: Uh-huh.
2: And now you have Doc and Darla,
1: the new puppies.
2: Yeah, tiny little white fluff balls, who all you talk about is Doc and Darla.
0: Well, Hunter's there. Honestly, it's Hunter is just like a big version of Doc or Darla. Doc and Darla are little multi poos, which is pretty manly to have, I will say.
1: Right.
2: They can fit in your satchel.
0: Not really. Darla's a pretty hefty gal.
1: Is that okay to say that about her?
0: About Darla? She doesn't listen. Nah, she listens to Star.
1: Oh, great.
0: We're fine. The Maltipoo's a good dog, I would say. Get a Maltipoo. You don't have a dog.
1: I don't have a dog because I have cats.
0: Yeah, but they can hang out with cats.
2: And dogs are better.
1: I don't think that dogs are better. I like dogs, but I have a perfect life with me and my two cats.
0: Alone.
1: Yes, it's perfect.

0: Jimmy Mornings here with TD, Kat, and Fletch. Rich, well, he left us. He flew the coop. And this morning, Fletch, you just parked right in Rich's spot.
1: Yeah, it's the best parking spot in the parking lot.
2: It's a great spot.
1: Wasted zero time. And Kat was right behind me driving in this
2: and
1: morning.
2: And I was going to take that spot.
1: I knew
2: and
1: it.
2: You swooped it literally
1: I had it on Saturday.
2: A second in front of me.
1: That is my spot now. I lay claim.
0: So the reason I know that you took the spot is because Kat came in and said, Fletch got here right before me and took Rich's spot.
1: It's mine now. So
0: it's claimed?
1: Yeah, it's like your older brother goes to college and you take their room.
0: So it's over with. So Kat cannot get here before you and park there. Otherwise, it gets towed.
1: This is going to be a war. I'll get in at 4. I don't care. That's my spot. What?
2: You can have it.
0: At 4?
2: At that point, you can have it.
0: I'm going to get here at 3:45.

0: Well, the Rams were Super Bowl favorites. It's 101.5 KGB. Fletch, are the Rams still Super Bowl favorites?
1: I have not looked at that. However, today there was a big change.
0: Yeah, I thought there was some things that switched up. Now, the Rams were losing to the Eagles yesterday, and at one point they had a 97% chance that they were going to lose that game.
2: Oh.
0: And they came back and won. So how about that? I mean, the Rams... I still say, I mean, if you were betting on them to win, I would put some money on them. The other team that looks amazing in the NFL is the San Francisco 49ers.
1: So per FanDuel, as of literally this second, the Rams are still the favorites. After a brief swing yesterday, they put the Buffalo Bills on top of the Rams, but then the Bills lost to the Patriots. So right now it goes Rams, Bills, Ravens, Seahawks, Niners, Chiefs. The big change that happened in the NFL yesterday was for the first time since mid-offseason, Josh Allen is no longer the favorite to win the MVP award.
0: Whew. Any information on who is?
1: Brock Purdy.
2: Oh, of
1: the San Francisco 49ers.
2: You're wearing his jersey, too.
1: Not today, but I do have one.
0: Somehow all roads get back to Brock Purdy.
1: Brock Purdy land. He's just the best, man. He's so good.
0: He did do a little dance on the sideline, and I thought, that's cute.
1: God forbid a white boy gets emotion.

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1: Put on the Tony Gwynn throwback jersey.
0: And let's friggin' go.
1: Playoff baseball is here. Go Padres.
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1: We did it.
0: I did say go fund yourself because we do have a keyword coming up in mere minutes. 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But
1: that'll get you at least a few tanks of gas.
0: Yeah.
1: At this rate.
0: Yeah, no kidding. I filling up my wife's car and my car this weekend, $250.
1: Dang, $250? Yeah.
2: Take that $1,000, put it on black, and double it.
0: True. Yep. And then
1: or lose it all.
2: No.
0: 8 tanks of gas. Ow! We'll see you guys tomorrow. KGB. It's on.

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0: Yes, the extreme heat warning still in effect all the way through 8 p.m. on Thursday. Sunny, hot temps tying the record high from 1971, which was 97 degrees. That's what's forecasted for today. Continued hot tomorrow, forecasted high 94. A beach hazard statement in effect 4 o'clock tomorrow through 8 p.m. Friday with those dangerously large waves and swells and rough surf. So heads up. 101.5 KGB.
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U2 is celebrating their 50th anniversary this year. They've put out a couple of EPs already this year. They've got a full-length album still to come before the end of the year. We're also hearing rumor that they're working on a stadium tour. 101.5 KGB, I sure hope so.

0: 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So San Diego entered the postseason with 20 wins in its last 23 games. They've now got back-to-back losses for the first time since September the 1st and 2nd. So the Padres are going to try to keep their season alive on Tuesday. The best of seven series resumes here in San Diego. 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

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We'll talk about it next. 101.5 KGB.

0: Well, Justin Herbert did throw for 189 yards and a touchdown, but also had an interception and a fumble. So the Chargers dropped to 0-4. Ouch. And they're going to be hosting the Broncos coming up on Sunday. 101.5 KGB.
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101.5 KGB. The National Weather Service says the extreme heat warning remains in effect for San Diego County until at least 8 o'clock p.m. Thursday. Strong high pressure offshore Santa Ana condition has triggered this kind of like fall heat wave. Highs 50 to 25 degrees above average for this time of year. 101.5

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0: Big Bear Bald Eagle got a loving send-off in Big Bear over the weekend. Wings Over Big Bear, an event honoring the celebrity bird who passed away after an illness back in August, saw thousands of people gather at Bear Mountain Ski Resort for the ceremony in Jackie's honor. And Friends of Big Bear Valley, the organization that ran the live stream of the nest where Jackie raised her chicks with partner Shadow, said Jackie inspired global movement to preserve her habitat. 101.5 KGB.
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Speaking of cars, Chase Briscoe won at Vegas yesterday, the South Point 400. He held off Kyle Larson in a kind of a crazy finish. Tyler Reddick got third. Austin Cindric, Ryan Blaney rounded out top five. Now they head to the Charlotte Motor Speedway. Five races left. 101.5 KLZ.

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B, it's Allie, and Metrolink's first fare increase in 13 years starts today. So the Metrolink Board of Directors approved this adjustment back in June. According to Metrolink, nearly 80% of one-way ticket purchases will increase by no more than $1, and 1% will increase by more than $2. But heads up, 101.5 KGB, it's Toto.

0: USS Abraham Lincoln expected to arrive at Naval Air Station North Island in Coronado around noon on Thursday. About 40 of the helicopter strike squadron flew off the ship and returned to San Diego last Friday. There are approximately 5,000 sailors on board, and the Navy says the crew played a critical role during their deployment in the Middle East, which lasted more than 286 days without a port stop. So there are rumors that President Trump will be in San Diego for the return of the ship. That is not confirmed by the White House. The Navy is expected to make an official announcement today or tomorrow. 101.5 KGB.
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0: Tough loss for the Padres. Jackson Chourio hits a two-run single off of Mason Miller with two outs in the ninth, and the Brewers were able to get past the Padres for a second straight day. A 4-3 victory yesterday to take a 2-0 NL Division Series lead. So the Padres have to win because this is a best 3 out of 5 situation. At least they get to come back home to Petco for game 3. That is tomorrow, first pitch, 6:30. Go Padres. 101.5 KGB.
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SpaceX preparing a backup countdown sequence for early tomorrow morning because of a last-minute abort. Falcon 9 rocket was just 60 seconds from liftoff when computers halted the countdown. 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

0: 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Now, these are free air-conditioned places to stay when the outside temperature reaches at least 85 degrees. Service animals are allowed at all facilities, but you need to call ahead and see if pets are allowed. You can find nearby cooling relief on the County of San Diego website, or you can just call 211. 101.5 KGB.
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0: Cranberry's Zombie, 101.5 KGB. I'm Clint, and I appreciate your ears more than you could possibly imagine. Now, coming up, minutes after 4 o'clock and 5 o'clock today, you have two more opportunities at four packs of tickets to SeaWorld during Howlow Scream. It's going to be a blast for you if you win those. Doing it all week long. And we've got another, what, four, five, and six, three more keywords for you as well to win $1,000, because we, very politely, and it's all out of love, want you to go fund yourself with $1,000, 13 chances a day. And if you miss the keyword, I'll remind you again this hour. That's how much I love you. Genesis is on the way.
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We want you to go fund yourself. Have another keyword coming at 4 p.m. as well. Here's John Mellencamp.

101.5 KGB. What a phenomenal time we had for the 4th annual Nisefu Monkey Run this past Saturday. It was like 106 degrees in parts of the county that we rode through. Woo! That was hot. But I have a video at 101KGB on Instagram. And, of course, 101.5KGB on Facebook. A short video for you. Thanks to everybody who came out. It's pretty cool. Minutes after 4 o'clock, 4-pack of tickets to SeaWorld could be yours. Keep it locked, Bon Jovi.

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I'm looking for caller 10 right now at 888-570-1015. If you are caller 10, you're scoring a four-pack of passes to SeaWorld San Diego during Howard Stream. Call me. Three doors down.

0: Blue Oyster Cult, Don't Fear the Reaper on 101.5 KGB. Who is this?
1: This is Jeff. How you doing?
0: Jeff, I'm doing well, and so are you, my man, because you're scoring a four-pack of tickets to SeaWorld San Diego.
1: Yes, I love it. Thank you.
0: Absolutely, and thank you for listening. By the way, it is Hollow Scream, 6 terrifying houses, 8 scare zones, hidden speakeasies, coasters after dark, and more, including the all-new I Know What You Did Last Summer. 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Everybody else, go to SeaWorldSanDiego.com. 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In minutes after 5, I'll have another 4-pack. Have fun.
1: Nice. Thank you.
0: Thank you again. Eddie Money, Ronnie Spector on the way.
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21: Across the county, above 100 degrees again today, day four of the heat wave. The average gas price in San Diego now stands at $6.41, and the San Diego Wave women's soccer team is on to the playoffs.
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0: 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We had a phenomenal time at the 4th Annual Nasefu Monkey Run. Legendary radio personality, my good friend Ko Lewis, puts this together with a group of friends. My buddy Daryl came up with the route, and it was 106 degrees in one part of the county that we rode through. Despite that, it was a phenomenal ride. And we wound up at Full Circle Saloon with Sidetracks and Hilltop Deli. And it was just an awesome time. And we had about 50, 60 people there, I would say, for the after party. I want you there next year. It's for a great cause. Check it out. I've got the video posted at 101.5KGB on Instagram and 101.5KGB on Facebook. 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